9-decade shit that you live for, that you ain't seen no more.

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0: lifeline. 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
1: world light it up. 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

0: 98.1 FM. I was browsing through the crates the other day. I came across this track, Quasi Bodo. I played a few tunes yesterday with sponsors. Real cool. They digged it. Right. The new album came in. It's at your local stores, Quasimodo Degree. I'm gonna play a couple tunes for y'all. Y'all get y'all recorded off. Y'all free.
1: I don't know what part of the game y'all got fucked up.

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0: as a people, you know, instead of going on out and dealing with our confrontation for whatever ends it may bring.
1: I can understand you feeling like this. 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That's what's dangerous.

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Losing my cool, the engine overheated, I blew the gasket. 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

politicians making more than farmers. 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
1: Easy bracelets, the scholar under collar, is the chronic infestation. 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
1: Let's go down to the cemetery.
2: All right, well, I mean, I since we're revealing everything right now...
3: So look, I got a gig in Boston for you. Some of the finest music anywhere today.

0: October 4th, 2008.
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2: Yeah, no doubt. Let me check my messages right quick. Hey, yo, the Jets won
3: last
2: night?
3: Hey, Malik, this is Nikisa. Get well soon. We love you down here in VA. Bye.
2: Thanks, Doc.
4: Yo, what up,
2: Fife? Appreciate
4: this is Michael Rappaport, man. Yo, I'm checking in on you, man. Seeing how you doing after this surgery, man. How you feeling, man? How's that kidney doing, man? Yo, time for you to get your shit together, make a comeback with some Rocky II shit, all right? Yo, hit me, man. Funky diabetic with the brand new kidney.
5: Hi, boo, it's me. 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
2: Yo, Khalil, take me.
5: So hurry up and get home.
2: Don't say shit.
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2: Oh, no. 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
2: Uh-oh,
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2: Whoop.

0: halftime. 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
1: Yeah. 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They know it better than they know their body odors. And if you say, "Come on, give up your ignorance," they get into that terrible position, terrifying position, which Shakespeare talks about at the end of the soliloquy, Hamlet's soliloquy. They'd rather bear the ills they have than fly to others that they know not are.

0: This little private affair, our secret rendezvous at the crossroads. 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And like
1: wait
0: I told you before,
1: slow down, we could go. Lay up, we could go. Lay down, we could go. Way up.
2: What we doing?
1: I said, wait a minute, slow down. 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
1: File number 177-20, code name Capital.
0: The best there is at what I do.

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1: 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What I do best isn't very nice.
0: File number 177-20, code name capital.
1: I'm the best there is at what I do. What I do best isn't very nice.

right there.

0: of Frank Rizzo, former mayor and former police chief here in Philadelphia. There's a fire vandalized. At first, there was an attempt to set on fire, but as we saw earlier, that fire only went as far as the knee of the statue, but didn't actually catch because it is so massive and very, it's concrete.
1: It's a Festivus miracle!
2: Welcome, newcomers. The tradition of Festivus begins with the airing of grievances. I got a lot of...

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0: ice. 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
1: All right, you gotta slow down. 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You got. 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

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This is just what we do. Supreme, most prominent, dominant, solar system, hold the rhythm, it's hot, core, we got more.

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1: Me and Mingus used to talk about that with you.
2: I couldn't feel you if you felt me. 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The hand that was dealt me turned a deuce to a king. With this grammar, Kelsey, Jasmine, Ginger, fat or slimmer, don't matter. I get it from the back and she not whack with dinner. John Robin, double time, I just improv. We gorillas in the mist, he's Ice Cube, I'm the lynch mob. We hot, core, top, floor. 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
1: Ever told I can't win. 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Please take heed to the instructions sprayed over piano keys. Embrace the essence of evidence and experience. 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

0: Got to give a big shout out to my guy, Zaphod Beatwood Rocks, who we had in the studio with us last night. Drank so many Pan Galactic Gargoyle Blasters, I almost crashed the ship into Europe.
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3: 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So many washed rappers, the market's crashing. I might have caught that on a podcast or in passing.

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That's deep shit. 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
1: Detroit, Michigan. 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
1: 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I hear that fool rapping in the bathroom. 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
2: Shut up.
1: That fool's over there taking a piss rapping.
2: Yeah. 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
1: Water hit me on the knee. 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
3: Not a lie. 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
1: What?
3: The level.

0: track player, recording messages for my people. We see the evil, listen to my words and don't be feeble. Elite fools, what's to take us out soon? If it happens, listen to this. This is a part.
1: Intermission.
0: Where everybody just stretches.
1: Intermission.
2: I'm about to head down to the Regal Beagle to listen to some stuff right there. Give me a bowl of pretzels, you know.
1: Intermission. 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

0: like ice on the wing of a plane, like do not step in blazing in Saudi Arabia, like whatever happens never change, like that's that shit I don't like, bitter septuagenarian. 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
1: and the place to be, Diamond D and Kweli, you're now rocking with the best, get that hate off your chest, with no further ado, we're bringing it straight to you, Beauty's in the eye of the beholder. 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

0: Lab. 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
1: 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Guess he rather rob.
0: It's like he slob your own knob. Talking heavy shit to other people. Everybody's business. 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
1: Yesterday, I think you stole my weed.
0: You know Creed.
1: Need help before you OD.
2: Come on.
1: Get shot.
0: Cause I'm on the verge of revenge. Even Steven. I learn something new every weekend.
1: Oh,

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Love the shit I can't figure it out. 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Shit I can't figure it out. Hey yo. Live from the slums, the bright-minded prodigal son. Divine knowledge is self, cause God is love. Today's math is wisdom, knowledge all being born to understanding. Typical Wednesday to y'all.

0: Oh wait, just remember truth, lies, and numbers. 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But now we coming.
1: Now we coming, nigga.
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0: Jay Nice, Machacha, Copenhagen Prince.
1: Man, it's so frustrating seeing yourself as good inside and doing everything that's right.

pedestrians, but they don't have laws for people at night when cops accidentally shoot people. I mean, they accidentally shoot more niggas out here than any place in the world. Every time you pick up paper, nigga accidentally shot in the ass. How do you accidentally shoot a nigga 6 times in the chest?

blessings soon surface. A fortune and refreshing, or should I say smooth occurrence. I remain excruciating shade till epiphanies remove the curses. When I thought the bruises start to worsen, pain becomes alleviated through these stages which emerge in subsequent chapters. Windowless cells, we were captives, jaded mind states, channeled to grind states. Fruition of this energy we channel make

world so vicious. Gay is the new straight, hate is malicious. Black men are targeted, law enforcement cartridges unload and explode in towns marching. Same to that shit for my people in Katrina. Same ones form for the Ferguson ether. Check the demeanor of the CNN news. Same shit in tune with Darren with some views. Got a clear conscience, evidence is nonsensitivity. We do it again, now that's gothic. Motherfucker peace talk, die when the beast walk. Superstition religion, got people throwing seesaw. 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I am knowledge, no college with the melon and the kings.

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1: Now who's this? Swift talking man on a bale of hay. Tell the misspeaking cryptic of later days. Hypnotizing all my peers who can't break the gaze. And I'm amazed in the same way that they are. How can they be standing there in awe?
0: He doesn't understand.
1: And I don't really care or wanna waste time with it. Still trying to pay the town blacksmith a visit. What? Talking to me? Well, how would you know? I didn't choose our king.

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0: The eve of battle was upon them.
1: We're going to war, Shalini. We're going to war.
2: Man, what are you all in arms about? What are you up against a bunch of people you've never met?
1: Come on, Shalini. We know the stories of what happened at the Cap of Battle.

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We just need to maintain our focus and elevate. 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We have certain formulas, but we update them with the times and everything, you know? And so, you know, the rhyme style is elevated. 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But it's still Guru and Premier. And there's always a message involved.

0: Louie's house. 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
1: How about now?
0: Cheerio crumbs and snacks in his lap, living carefree. The California sun came through the window while I was taking in the breeze. And seasons change, and like that, you raking in the leaves. Eat a turkey with the family, hang ornaments on a tree. Life's a funny circle. Pouring juice in a sippy cup, you like the one that's purple. Next thing you know, a ball of clay becomes a person. When I was young, I spent a summer surfing. Made a bunch of bad decisions coming up, nothing is perfect. If I could do it over, I wouldn't change the script. Wouldn't change shit. Signature style with the famous drip. Hash sizzle inside a spliff like a bacon strip. The game is fixed, I'm Michelangelo with a painting sip. The finer things in life are overrated. 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

0: That'll be $2.50,
1: Papi.
2: Peace, God.
3: Peace, Lord.
1: Oh, shit. Yo, Peace, God. What's good?
3: Oh, shit. That Gucci suit fly as hell, my nigga.
1: Yeah, that shit is fly.
3: You know me.

0: I know that's right.
1: Yeah, no, we know how to do it in 40.
0: Yo, we still linking tonight, right?
2: Union Square, Juice Crew, Bobby Digi on the ones and twos. Hell yeah. You know I got C the God, G-Rap, tear it down.
1: Yo, don't forget IU, Craig G, yo, Master.
0: Yo, nigga, this ain't what? A Juice Crew commercial. Nah. Fuck what? It was that shit.
1: All right, y'all niggas trying to play me. Y'all some funny motherfuckers. All right.
2: Yo, I don't even know how this motherfucker talks straight with that shit under his tongue.
0: Yo, I keep telling this nigga he gonna cut his tongue off one of these days doing that Rikers Island shit.
1: Nigga, I'm a pro. Always ready for a shiesty nigga on the prowl. Black, black, who that, nigga? Black, black, who that? Pup 50, nigga. What?
0: And that's just why I keeps the deuce in the boot. Because I don't give a fuck what borough, island, city, town, state, or country a motherfucker from. A nigga could be from fucking Kalamazoo for all I care. I just know a nigga.
3: Some drinking last night.
4: X's and O's and X's. 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
1: in your mouth.
0: Tonsillectomy impeccably with my vapor density combined with the beat. Yeah, so splendidly. It's the jack, so that's that. I'm fresh with my specs to make you say true bad. 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

0: is watching you.
1: See?
0: That is watching you. 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
1: you
0: do.
1: That is watching you.
0: You should think about what you are saying and what you are doing, because

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And all the beauty found will be with you now if you keep.

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Breonna Taylors. 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My complexion or my direction, for sure a reason. Respect to Kate Scott for pulling cards on Laura Ingraham's. 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
1: 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You feel me? 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You either with us

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1: Give it up for Cypher Complete, y'all.
2: Cypher Complete, y'all. Round of applause, yo.
1: Word up, man. That's what I'm talking about right there. Lyrics right there. All right?
2: Hey, yo. We about to move on, yo.
1: All right? All right, what's going on next?
2: I think we're
1: going
2: to touch grounds with some brothers from uptown and
1: Brooklyn.
2: Word up. Uptown, Brooklyn up in here. You know that. Definitely on the lyrical tip. They about to hit y'all on something.
1: In the head.
2: My man Matrix.
1: Check it out.
2: A Butter.
1: Word up.
2: We about to get into this one, y'all. So
1: come on, y'all.
2: Matrix and A Butter.
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0: Sheriff's office. Yeah, Jim, what's up? Okay, we'll do.
1: What's wrong?
0: Your friend is heading straight for this town. Now what do we do?
2: If there's one man who can help, it's the man coming in here right now.

0: you little knuckleheads. 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
1: Yeah. So isn't it one thing, just one thing worth living for? Come on now. You could be anything in the world that you wanted to be.
2: It's been a long time coming, you know. We weren't always guaranteed to see eye to eye. It's been a little hard on both of us. Maybe I'll see you around.
3: Yeah, I'll see you around.
2: But for now, here's another fly love story, yo. Yeah.

Yeah. Grand River Greenfield, West Detroit. 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Yeah. She said you stack bricks like masonry, but then whisper back, it's a requiem for a dream where pistol missiles relapse. I bought a building on Grand River, over tombstones of the Ave. I'm not a gangster, but any cancer gets exhumed from the slab. Her concerns hieroglyphic, I dismiss it off my canvas. Could be waiting in the bushes, clips hanging like branches. I'm the Ayatollah over this bitch, I see no challenge. Hope you don't be on the news, up in the chalk line tallies. But I laugh, stack crates, let the vinyls embrace. Detroit frost kissed the glass like a ghost in the place. Every knob that I was twisting, mixing echoes with fate. I ain't hear the future whisper, I just left out the gate. Headed straight into my zone, worry blooming at home. I pulled off, engine humming like a funeral tone. Her words lingered on Grand River, you shouldn't be alone. I didn't see the gunman hovering by the church like a drone. And it was right there. Everything was right there. Couldn't see it all, it was right there. I mean, everything was right there.

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And it was right there. Everything was right there. Couldn't see it all, it was right there. I mean, everything was right there.

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Nah, if you see a sucker that's in your mix that don't need to be there, then you find out how to get him out. Because the lyrical compilation got you hemmed up. 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

0: 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Percy P?
1: Yeah, this the Rhyme Inspector, MC Percy P from Patterson Project in the Boogie Down Bronx, chilling with my man Lodge Professor and the crew. Wants to give a shout out to my man Steve, my DJ E Kim, everybody out there in the Boogie Down Bronx. I'ma kick it like this. Check it out.
0: Kick it like what?
1: Check it.
0: Like this.
1: Like sulfuric acid, I'm lethal. Soon as my words reach you, they eat through brains of those that chose to speak to. I'm wiser and smoother. Keep up or we'll lose you. When I maneuver words, when I'm heard, I confuse you, bruise you. I'm hot potent, devoting much time into one rhyme. Every line of mine is worth quoting. I'm like a college dorm. People will swarm for knowledge. Applicants chill out and feel like the form. I know I'm the best. MC, no one can mess with me or my recipe. This to pee in your history. Percy P's the man to praise. For days after a phrase is said, I leave a head phase. No one can surpass the P. Get on before or after me. That can be a catastrophe. Brains I kill when I build with my skill in my field, cause I'm ideal. Foes I decompose from nose to toes. I will dispose of all of those that chose to go to my shows. You gotta hand it to me. You know I'm uno or sumo, doing judo. Couldn't do no damage to me. I stayed up late and made up a rhyme straight up to ate up yours, sprayed up yours, cause got laid up, chicken or what? He kept sticking the cut. Ain't no weak lines, my unique rhymes to kick in your butt. I'ma make it big, you rap fans know that. Prepares to stand here and rap when you snap your Kodak diss. Me, the P that'll be suicide. You're no frills with no skills, I'll just push you aside. It came scratch, the one you see in the back on the wheels, the stealers that deal with the reel of an ad pack. I'm over 20, girls to pull, plenty. Many newer words and I never been jerked by any weak rappers to skin them. Battles a win them, if I'm in them, befriend them. Before I beat them, I greet them, then eat them. So send them to the death, run out of breath, you and danger, kill everyone in the room like fumes in the gas chamber. So go on.

0: And the way the term was explained to me when I first started writing was to be up, you know, basically on all lines or as many lines as humanly possible.
1: 1, 2, somebody make some noise out there.

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1: It's because they had a girlfriend for 3 months and a shorty on the side. Hey, yo, my man, pass me that 40 of Valentine over there, man. Y'all niggas sit down somewhere so I can tell you a story. Yo. Follow Goldie's regret. Watch how you're stepping with these chickens pimping. 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Go crack the Dutch. Pull up your chair. But listen, shorty was sweet in the Georgia pie. I hope she still is. But if not, then I know she and I know why. Springtime, 6 years ago, Chicago State, 5 o'clock. I would say this garden's just branched by me. High yellow with the holly. Berry smell, I solemnly swear. I was Ric Flair fly. I shot some power lines. She's my record time. Close the blinds.

classic. 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He came up with some blowback home in New York. I left that night, but didn't call her. 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
1: Configure, figure, figure, figure, figure.

0: The hip hop, you don't stop. 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Hey, ladies and gentlemen, boys and girls, we're back on your Left Coast radio station, WILD, and we're taking your callers right now. First caller?
1: Yeah, boy, this is your motherfucking boy, Cussword.
0: Who's this?
1: Cussword, motherfucker, you know what I'm saying? The Cussword. Yeah, I want to hear my shit, you know what I'm saying? I want to hear the shit. You know, not the regular shit that you always fucking hear. Not the played out shit. I want to hear the real. You know what I'm saying?
0: Whoa,
1: you know,
0: Sonny Boy.
1: You know, when I'm with my girl, I want to, you know, when I'm pumping the shit out of her, you know.
0: No, I don't know what you're saying.
1: I just want to hear something that, you know, will make me want to eat her out, you know what I'm saying? Or play some that'll make me want to beat someone fucking up, you know what I'm saying? That dude, I fucked that motherfucker, you know what I'm saying? Motherfucking ass pussy shit, bitch. Get the fuck out of my fucking face, and I'm going to call again tomorrow, motherfucker. Damn it, you know what I'm saying? That's the shit I want to hear.

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I just said it, you attracted. 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The bars by IMAX and the sounds by Dolby. No

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1: 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It was just strictly dead niggas, record shit.
2: AKA Levan the Vici.
1: Even niggas in check.
2: Yeah.

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1: It's funny how all them niggas got it too, you know what I'm saying? 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
1: Niggas is trying to rewrite history and shit. Write niggas out of history. And talking some other crazy shit. Niggas is mad funny, my nigga. You know what I'm saying? 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
2: You know what you know? And if you don't know, you tweaking, nigga. Yeah, what up?

0: Yeah, yeah. 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
1: when
0: niggas.
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0: Let me love you.
1: I want to do my new rhymes and shit, man. You know what I'm saying? I don't know them shit. Yeah. Come on. It's that shit. Oh, shit. That's that Wu-Tang shit, my nigga. Check it. Yo, this to all them fucking MCs out there in the world that think they can fuck with the old dirty bastard. You know what I'm saying? Yeah. Come on.

0: They work so well together. 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
1: El Stoke.

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Take good care. 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
1: Say what?
0: Get drunk an hourly.
1: What?
0: Line up and follow me.
1: Why?
0: Cause every city is beyond my front door.
1: You know what?
0: Pull out your salary.
1: What?
0: Break out reality.
1: Why?
0: We're gonna take you on a mystery tour.
1: And say what?
0: Get drunk an hourly.

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You feel me? You niggas done been through. Niggas have been through all of it. But you know what I mean? You fall down 9 times and you get up 10. 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I'm proud of you.

0: 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I don't want to sound paranoid.
1: Actually, no, it's so funny. My mom and I bring this up too.
0: Yeah.
1: My mom and I had this conversation.
0: Okay.
1: She thinks there's a conspiracy theory there too, a little bit, in terms of just what is, I mean, music wise, what's being put out there versus the rest of what's actually available.
0: Exactly. There's definitely a conspiracy. I wish I had a good lawyer, because as far as I know, conspiracy is a crime of some sort or something like that. You know what I'm saying? I would love to file a suit against somebody, you know, and just get this out in the open, and we just do it. If you're going to kill it,

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1: Blow, blow, blow, blow, blow, blow, blow, blow. 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

0: So many people have testified how even their doctor is amazed.
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1: someone wins.
0: Listen, yeah. He was running with some thugs out of Halsey. Shit was looking foggy, and they was feeling froggy. As soon as he seen that nigga, he hit him with the 40 over rumors that his bitch was sucking dick in an orgy. They went from rings on fingers to Jerry Springer and Maury. Just another hood story. Megan and Tory, Harlem Nights, Vernon and Quick, real life imitating allegory. Now he's stuck in purgatory, cause the nigga that he sent to do the hit turned snitch and gave a testimony.

0: nigga. House son and found that nigga bitch with him. Word, that bitch was ass naked. That shit was in the papers and everything. Niggas ain't shit. That posted him in his fucking man though. Yeah, nigga was fucking his baby mom, son. Yeah, them niggas saw him out they brothers and all that gang gang shit, boy. Word. Listen, yeah. Once the killing starts, it never ends. They used to be childhood friends. Now it's on sight once they see him again. All this trauma got us hurting and aching. Young niggas out here killing like they worshiping Satan. First they booked him for his chain and a nigga did Nathan. So they jerked him for this chicken, yeah, the disrespect blatant. We made sure the stove was working when the building was vacant. Now he downtown writing statements, giving up information. Listen, niggas was shitting, now they constipated. Once them feds raided, houses, cars, and jewelry were confiscated. Some niggas hated over his plate, they salivated. He did his time, came back home and was celebrated.
1: Someone loses.
0: In this game we in.
1: Someone loses.
0: You gotta play to win.
1: Someone loses.
0: If you lose, play again. Because yeah. We grew up outside moving heavy cane. Sunshine or rain, 13 was my introduction to the drug game. Affiliations and corruption, then the plugs came. I was nice with my hands and guns and let my nuts hang. By 15, I was running my own drug ring. We sat at a round table, all my niggas was king. See you the man when you take it to a brick from a gram. Copping custom-made Gucci jackets from Dapper Dan's. Yeah.
1: Someone loses.
0: In this game we in.
1: Someone loses.
0: You gotta play to win.
1: Someone loses.
0: If you lose, play again. Because
1: someone wins.
0: Yeah.

0: free or stay sick. And that's it. And education.
1: Peace parishioners, onlookers and listeners, visitors, keeping the consumption conspicuous. Kids graduating from public schools and prisoners, underprivileged, aboriginal, indigenous.

0: ingredients. It's farm to table, hand picking them ingredients. Civil disobedience, encyclopedia definition of greediness, gluttony. Please take heed of who you treaty with. Me, Freddie Flacco, and shot. Never forgot though, the Plymouth Rock landed on top of New Morocco. Couldn't see who was firing shots. The shooter got low and left a burning cross on the lawn, just like a pothole. I may not be here, I'm feeling like I might just leave before I start a fire or a fight. They say in the six bands I hire for the flight, so I may be a hitman for hire for the night. If you're figuring this man's maniacal, you're right. Barcodes on a wristband, it's not an oversight. They intentionally expand, probably to extradite. If you wanna play blind, just look straight into the light. The puppeteers playing you for spite, and worldwide what we're paying is the price. And that's life.
1: And education.
0: Wooden leather

We stay so high, that's why we can't come up. My credit score is zero, I'm still pulling ranges up. The cash counters is counteractive to paper, cause gas pipe pump like when Dominique used to lace them up. I changed it up, I pray the streets don't take what's left of me. Drugs for the free, sold separately. Education.

under the radar, they shook. 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

0: Word to this herb, her man's a herb. 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Good love doesn't come with a price tag. 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
1: Fly!
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1: Yeah,

0: 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It's Magic Hour. How we gonna do this?
1: Exclusive.

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0: Nah, I'll tell you later.
1: Me and Quali, the student with the educator.
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1: Yeah, 24-7, we squirt at the observant. All for the finest service. 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Sipping designer bourbon with a fisherman's purpose. 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

0: Legends on the beat.
1: I play my album for the legends. 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

will never catch up with white America till we get into business, because there's a thing called tax write-offs. 98% of people that fly first class on airplanes would not be there if that wasn't a write-off. And yet, on that first class, they gave away last year $800 million, almost $1 billion of free whiskey.

0: I tell you the honest truth, this is like, I gotta say almost it sucks, man, because it's like, you know, there's no adventure here, you know, it's like, you know, you go and it's like, oh, let me go do a piece, you know, and everybody else is hype, but you're like,
1: that's why.
0: It's not the same, you know, it's not the same. There's no adventure, there's no, you know, it's like, you know, when you're going to do a train, it's like, damn, am I going to get caught? Am I going to get chased? Am I going to be able to finish? You know what I mean? And now it's just like, well, I go to this wall and take 15 hours or whatever the hell it is that you feel like taking, and, you know, you just pain. It's like,
1: don't finish it today, okay?
0: Yeah, you know what I mean? There's no feeling anymore, you know? It's just like,

Before, back in the day, fresh burners used to be here. Used to be able to come here on any weekend and find a fresh burner. But you know what? As I'm going to show you today, many toys have taken over. And the main head toy is this fucking police. Free the driver's car. Fuck the police. Fuck the police. Over here, all you see is nothing but throw-ups over tags, over throw-ups, and the rest of the bullshit. Them suckers over there that, let's say the alleys got no style, that they hide their shit behind colors. You know what you're talking about, man. Why you stop comparing yourself to us? Do your own shit and worry about your own things looking good. Leave us, let us hide our shit behind our thing, you know? Like, okay, man.

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Backstop, still top burning, soul temperatures and ministers, alkaline.

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I want them to feel that energy that I, whatever it was. Yeah, that's all it is. That's all it is.

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You know? 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But I get it. 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

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Yeah. Many walks of life, it's an awkward plight. Aqua blue Nikes, I offer some advice. Mr. Officer, caught on some device. Twice.

user? Are you confused? Are you the confuser? The black Confucius, configuring minutia.

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Ancestors welcome me home, I get acknowledgement.

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Let me tell you what you ain't try. You ain't try taking into consideration that even if change came, you'd still be the same Jason. Lame Jason, still struggling with patience and collecting objects and projects and protests, and you ain't try listening.

Nickels and bar points, trying to reach fellas and chicks at all points. In between the lines of why I rule, my domain expands with every period and comma. Not Donald or Ivana, but lavish is my castle. A true school graduate where most await to turn their tassel. I'm somewhat like Tabasco, an acquired taste that Negroes love. Vast is my vocab though, so many heads have I lassoed. Sometimes I think too fast though, leaving minds bewildered. Wordplay and phrases may get lost by drums and filters. Confusing underclassmen, the sophomore and freshman, most of which are bougie. I find my raps confusing, but I approach this loosely. Never uptight about how I write.

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I make a bitch wait till the breast turn to raisinets. 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My bladed decapitated leg, painted and decorated red. Your old lady fainted, you're dead, laying in bed. Your flesh and brain dangling by a thread. This ain't the web, a safe place to debate on the thread. Socially awkward niggas talks to give your boy a long sentence in the court of opinion. Typical plaintiff and defendant claims he collected data from a census. I was sniffing 8 figures before they came to their senses. I copped a Rolls Royce Wraith with the angel on the engine. 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
5: 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Evangelist.

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Shooters with me in the club with them hit sticks. 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Nintendo Switch, hold a dub, the Glock of GN6. M6 Beamer burning cookie, but it's thin mint. Carousel on the sub, you know we spin shit. Grab that yop and cut up a rug for it.

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0: scraping, red eyes burning, tricolor Shirley, Rod Sterling shit. 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
1: Prone sniper, cold weather BDUs, Rick on calfskin, combat boots, I dive and shoot, rise and devise my route, stack enough to freeze time, rewind and bring back proof, sewer dwellers, the cold make cooler fellas, chameleon-esque, only true affiliates know the left, B

0: push, I made it through. 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
0: Rari 5, every drop a headshot.
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0: Rod Sterling Hitchcock.
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Paper just divided, so you living with good health and peace of mind is what I'm trying to get. Higher frequencies and new heights I'm trying to reach. 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

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And you're here because you made it too. 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Because everybody's way is good to me, as long as it's dealing with making things live.

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1: Not kidding, any good guy.
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0: 10% job development credit for 1 year, effective as of today, with a 5% credit after August 15, 1972.
1: Right. This tax credit is... Right. Right.

0: when the street lights come on.
1: Yeah. It's all about catching the feeling the sevens is building. I'm running like my life depended on it. Philly be next to a million, it's precious. Take my daughter from the way that I'm living, the blessings. 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

On this day, I salute my brother, Fillmore Green. One and only, Westside's finest, Chicago's illest. 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

0: MCs having a ball debate. Triple B, Kid the Great, inspire, innovate.
1: It's the left versus the right, let's make it a heavyweight. No petition, just listen, make sure that your vote is straight.
0: Yeah.

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1: It's the left versus the right, let's make it a heavyweight. No petition, just listen, make sure that your voters

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From New Jack to he who would find glory and knew that. I started in the trap freestyling over the two track. When I was realizing my chronicle, where was you at? I'm true black. Some feel as though my opinions are too black. I

0: before the views became confused. 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And when I step into a place, it creates the mood. When I give a dissertation, we make the news. All my team do is win, cause we hate to lose. The star says you again, let me make some room. I don't relate to fools, they focus on division. They all go into hell and just swear you going with them. Not just to visit, cause they're in a mental prison. Existing isn't living, I pray that you know the difference. If you trying to go the distance, liberate your mind. Your soul gon' follow, it ain't far behind. As long as you're not hollow, it ain't hard to find. I personally transcend space all the time. Shine like
1: silhouettes when they dancing in the limelight. 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

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We sacrificed for what we needed to run it. If it was righteous, exact, or was out of order. Everything is not for sale. Everybody pay a price. You can run away and not escape. That's the way of life. Nobody makes it out alive. Wow. Nobody ever really dies. Ain't it crazy how the contrast coincides? Ain't it strange how I'm amazed, but I'm not surprised. They say that they don't understand it, but it's not a lie. And indeed they understand, and it's not required. Cause as long as the soul is born, and you feel a vibe, don't trouble your mind, it's quite alright. More will be revealed in time. Thanks for being with us. Ciao for now. Higher frequency champion sound. Yes, yes, y'all. Feel free, indeed. Fly like a dog, way up above, rocking. Love.

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2: 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Tell me, son, if you want some, one more little freestyle joint, say, hey, say, hey. Now somebody, anybody, help me scream. And you know that.

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1: You said titty or something.
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